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1: There's Luke Bryan, Wayne D, and Tay with your Monday wrapping up. 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
1: And so excited. Later on, well, next hour, technically, our girl Stella Lefty going to be joining us here. It's Wayne D and Tay. Appreciate you for hanging out with us tonight. You can follow us on Instagram, too, at Wayne D and Tay.

101.5 WYNK. Hey guys, it is Bobby Bones. Tomorrow morning, I almost shoplifted. And an update on Lunchbox not allowing his son to go to an NFL game without him. And every hour, we do Tell Me Something Good, 55 after. We'll see you on Tuesday's Bobby Bones.

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1: And one of your favorite female country artists getting ready to turn the Grand Ole Opry pink. Yeah, it's going to be a ton of fun. I'll share with the iHeart Country Roundup coming up in just a couple minutes.

101.5 WYMK, Wayne D. Massive football weekend coming up, y'all. 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And then ESPN's Game Day is going to be on LSU's campus for Lane Kiffin's debut as the Tigers host Clemson Saturday night at 6:30. 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
2: All right, first, let's start things out with Alan Jackson. So you know his song, Where Were You When the World Stopped Turning? 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And tomorrow,

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1: Okay, since Halloween is coming up, it's right around the corner. I saw that Reese's Peanut Butter Cups are the number one Halloween candy once again this year. But I did see that sour candies are becoming more popular along with, I can't even believe they're going to call them this, Grandma candies. I believe Circus Peanuts are Grandma candies, but Lemon Heads and Bit of Honey? Okay, come on now. Those are elite. Wayne, Dee, and Tay.

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1: 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I hope y'all are ready. 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

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Billy gets you through the lunch hour and almost to 5 o'clock every afternoon right here on Wink.

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1: And we got Stella Lefty joining us. Stella, we were just talking, you know, you had mentioned your song Boston, right? Being an On the Verge artist. That was the song that iHeart Country was massively supporting. It just got so much traction on social media. How did the song Boston come to be?
2: Boston was one of the weirder, I mean, this is kind of the only song that I have in this category of a situation, but I wrote the chorus when I was by myself in Nashville, posted it, not thinking anything of it at all, and then woke up the next day and people were like commenting that they liked the song. And so then I brought it to my bestie Grace, and we finished the song with my amazing producer Joe. And so that's really how it happened. But the song was not done by when I posted it. Like there was no, it wasn't supposed to go the way that it went. But I'm obviously very glad that it did.
3: And I'll say now, once songs start to climb charts, start to make a little bit more money. Are we done with trains? Can we fly now?
2: No, trains forever.
3: Okay, all right, I'm in on that. That's fine. That's fine.
1: Of course. Yeah, of course trains forever. Why would it not? Now it has to be, right? Stella, appreciate you for hanging out. We're going to have more with her coming up in just a couple minutes with Wayne, Dee, and Tay.
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1: And so I thought this was interesting. Did you know that this Wednesday is National Mom's Day Off Day? And it doesn't mean from work, but it means like from having to work when she gets home. Some signs that you can expect around the house. We'll talk about next hour. On a train.

0: 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Hey guys, it is Bobby Bones. Tomorrow morning,
1: I almost shoplifted. And an update on Lunchbox not allowing his son to go to an NFL game without him.
0: And every hour, we do Tell Me Something Good, 55 after. 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
1: And I know, Mondays can be an absolute drag. So how about we try to put a little smile on your face? Got your In the Feels story, making you happy on a Monday again. Coming up in just a couple minutes with Wayne D and Tay.

Hey, it's Wayne D and Tay, and after your busy workday, our girl Brooke is driving you home here on 101.5 WYNK. We appreciate y'all hanging out, man. And just like us, Brooke's got your country favorites and Wink traffic updates. Make sure you get back home safe.

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2: All right, so this woman says that she sought out medical care after her chihuahua repeatedly was pawing at the underside of her arm, and that led her to discover a lump under her breast. Her name is Christine, and she was diagnosed with breast cancer that had spread to her lymph nodes and underwent surgery followed by chemotherapy, radiation, and drug therapy. But her dog stopped the behavior after she did her first round of chemo. So she was like, my dog totally saved my life. How incredible is that? That's your In the Feels.
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Baton Rouge is home for the Bobby Bones Show, 101.5 WYNK. Dan and Shay, that song is called To Say So. It's Wayne D. Tay. Instagram is at Wayne D. and Tay if you want to check in. We'd love to hear from y'all.

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Adam's Family, a musical comedy. It's one night only this Wednesday. 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
1: 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This is taking a dark turn now for pumpkin spice lovers.

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2: And could you actually imagine? So pumpkin spice season has officially reached the funeral industry. Yes, you heard me right. Funeral industry. Titan Casket is selling a $1,600 orange pumpkin spice casket. I can't even. It's supposed to be like tongue-in-cheek type of product. It's meant to poke fun at the whole PSL fad. But y'all, this is

0: 101.5 WYMK, and it's Wayne D. We got tickets for you to check out Gavin Adcock. He's going to be throwing down some live country, Raising Cane's River Center, September 24th. 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

0: songs start to climb charts, start to make a little bit more money. Are we done with trains? Can we fly now?
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0: Okay, all right, I'm in on that. That's fine. That's
2: 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Yeah, of course trains forever. 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Stella, appreciate you for hanging out. We're going to have more with her coming up in just a couple minutes with Wayne, D, and Tay.
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1: It's after 11. 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
1: 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Viva Las Vegas, baby. Here we go. I hope y'all are ready. We're going to get crazy because you got Kenny Chesney a part of this, Lainey Wilson, and so many more. 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
1: And one of your favorite female country artists getting ready to turn the Grand Ole Opry pink. Yeah, it's going to be a ton of fun. I'll share with the iHeart Country Roundup coming up in just a couple minutes. Wayne D.

It's Wayne D, and don't miss overnights on 101.5 WYNK. Granger Smith is keeping you company if you're up late with After Midnight. Granger has some massive country songs. He's got your requests and some surprises on the show. 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
8: Happy Tuesday, everybody. Welcome to show number 1712. It's After Midnight. I'm your host, Granger Smith. So glad to be with you. Hey, I've got some good news headed your way. I'm going to read that for you, so hang tight. You're going to want to hear this. I've also got some Nashville news, and Hudson scours the world for news stories about your favorite stars out there in Nashville. She's coming in here back half of the hour with that. I've also got a whole bunch of good country music to play for you, so keep the dial right here. Hang tight. It's After Midnight.

Baton Rouge's number one for new country, 101.5 WYNK. Hey, as your Tuesday gets rolling, I thought I could kick things off with some good news, hopefully put a smile on your face. Hang on for two songs and I'll share this story with you.

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Baton Rouge's number one for new country, 101.5 WYNK. I got a topic I want to discuss next hour with you. What is something that eases your mind? 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
1: 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Love your show. Later.
0: Man, thank you so much for listening to After Midnight. I appreciate that, brother.
2: You got

0: 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Ann Hudson coming in with the latest Nashville updates. And what do you have for us today?
1: Well, in case you missed it, a familiar face is coming back to the CMA Awards after a 10-year absence. Cranger, I've got that story coming up in your Nashville news next.

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2: Happy Tuesday, everybody. It's After Midnight. I'm your host, Granger Smith. Hour number two starts right now, meaning whatever the reason you're up so late or up so early, I'm just glad you're with me here. Hang tight. I've got a whole bunch of good country music to play for you. I've also got this topic. What is something, think about this, what is something that eases your mind? Can you give me an example of that? You might be able to encourage many that hear this show. 866-607-8383. Something that eases your mind. I've also got Earl Dibbles Jr., the country boy with a dumb criminal story to tell us. Whole bunch of good country music on the way too. Hour number two of After Midnight starts now. Another

0: Thanks so much for staying up with us. This is After Midnight with Granger Smith.
1: Okay, asking this question, we've been talking about on the show, what's something that concerns you? And then I kind of flip it with this topic, asking this question, what is something that eases your mind? You could say it's something that eases your mind while, you know, instead of being concerned, this eases your mind instead of that. What is something like that for you? Because I think if I open up the phone lines and take your call, you can be someone that encourages someone else that might be really concerned right now. So what's a method by which you ease your mind? 866-607-8383.
2: With your topic tonight about what eases my mind, being out here on the road, I've seen a lot of things that I don't care to talk about or I don't care to even think about. But if I need to, you know, reduce anxiety or whatever, I call my mom. Yeah, I might be 52 years old almost, but I still need my mom. But she helps me, you know, make peace with everything and where I can go to sleep. And if I can't get a hold of her, she's not available, then I just pray. But keep up the good work, and I love listening to your show, and have a good night.
1: Hey, I appreciate it. You have a good night, too. And there is something about that familiar voice, right? You know, even going as far as saying a mom, you know, hearing mom's voice, there's something to be said for that, something so comforting. And thank God you've got a good mama for that. 866-607-8383.
3: My name is Sharon, and I just wanted to say, I think the only answer to solving problems, getting over grief, anxiety, whatever is bothering you, worries, is to go to Scripture, read God's Word. It'll make you feel so much better and give you peace you never thought you'd have before, and that's what I do.
1: Amen. There was something about your voice. I knew that's where you were going with that. As soon as you called in, I knew that's where you were going. 866-607-8383.
4: 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Let's change that.
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1: Hey, it's Chris out here in Tulsa. Out here, I'm a police officer working overnight. Out here trying to catch bad guys. Just want to say what up, Granger. Love it. Love the show. I'm glad us Midnighters finally got something worth listening to. Thanks, man. See you later.
0: Man, thank you so much for checking out After Midnight. I appreciate you, brother. Someday.

1015WYNK, a cleaning lady, a mystery illness, and a hidden camera that caught it all. This real-life workplace feud ended up in handcuffs, and y'all, it's wilder than anything on Netflix. I promise you that. Earl Dibbles Jr. is going to share this dumb criminal story with us next.

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1: Over there in Poland, two cleaning ladies went from mop partners to straight-up workplace supervillain showdown. One of them, 56 years old, and apparently madder than a mule chewing bumblebees, started slipping cleaning chemicals into one of the gal's sweet tea and soda. The poor victim thought that something tasted off, and she started feeling real rough in the gut, and finally got smart. She hit a camera, and then bam, caught her red-handed, pouring cleaner like it was sugar. Turns out, the lady knew about it and didn't say nothing. Now both them gals are sitting in hot water. The prisoner could get 20 years, and the sidekick might get 3 just for keeping her yap shut.

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7: Hey, thanks for starting your Tuesday here with me on After Midnight. Y'all, what's up? I'm Granger Smith, your host. I have some things that went down on this day in history I want to talk about coming up, plus some Nashville news with Ann Hudson. She's going to talk about her favorite stars out there in Nashville and what they're up to. All of this here early on a Tuesday. I'm glad you're with me. Keep that station here.

101.5 WYNK. It was the very first time we heard Hi-Ho Silver on national TV. I'll remind you where that came from in history, plus some other things that went down on this day coming up in two songs.

Baton Rouge's number one for new country, 101.5 WYNK. I brought this up last hour. What is something that eases your mind? What do you think? 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
1: Hey, this is Barbara out in Mesa, Arizona. 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Take care and God bless.
0: Ah, thank you so much for that. 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

0: 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Next up, Ann Hudson joining us to dish out some Nashville news. Ann, what's on deck?
1: Oh, wow, Granger. Did you see this news about Dolly Parton? She's definitely making sure her fans would still be hearing from her. And now we're getting the first glimpse of just how much she left behind. I've got that story coming up in your Nashville news next.

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1: 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It's a community. 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Hang with us till sunrise here on After Midnight with Granger Smith.

0: Here's what's new in Nashville. Here's Ann Hudson.
1: Well, the first posthumous song from Dolly Parton has been released. It's called Bound to Ride.
2: I'm going to Atlanta just to look around. 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
1: Actually recorded this song back in 2022 for an upcoming tribute album honoring bluegrass legends, the Stanley Brothers. And this apparently won't be the last new music we hear from her. Dolly had talked about in the past recording hundreds, possibly thousands of songs that could eventually be released after she's gone. The new tribute album, Where the Soul Never Dies, comes out October 16th and also features Willie Nelson, Steve Martin, and others.
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8: After Midnight, Third Shifters, thank you for keeping America rolling 24-7. Hour number four of this early Tuesday starts right now. Granger Smith here, your host. I've got this question for you. I hope you call and contribute to this. Here it is. What is something in your life that concerns you? You could take that as deep or as shallow as you want, as broad or as narrow as you want. What is something in your life that concerns you? 866-607-8383. I've also got Earl Dibbles Jr., the country boy with a dumb criminal story to share with us, and a whole bunch of good country music. Hang tight. Hour number four of After Midnight starts right now. Kinda like-

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0: Thanks so much for staying up with us. 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
1: Okay, topic of the hour. We've been talking about this. What is something that concerns you? We can go as deep or as shallow as you want, but I think it's an interesting thought experiment to think about what is something in my life that's concerning. And like I said, it could be really big or really small, but either way, I'm looking for your phone call. 866-607-8383.
2: I think something daily or weekly that on my mind would probably be the bearing of bad news. You go to work every day or you're at an event and maybe get a phone call or a text message from a family or friend who may not have some great news to tell you or something that is going to sadden your day. So try to stay positive, but unfortunately, local or national bad news happens every day. And just like that one song, If Good News Sold, it's kind of a little daily reminder to keep you upbeat. But unfortunately, bad news is all around, and hopefully somebody else also has a fear of that. But I'm not the only one.
1: No, you're not the only one. But here's the interesting thing. We can control what we're being fed. So when we consume news all the time, then we could grow in anxiety and thinking about I don't want to hear bad news, you know, but yet I'm consuming it. I'm consuming news in general. Therefore, the bad news comes in. We have to be careful with this, you know. You know, people before us, generations before us, didn't have instant access to everything bad that happened in the world. They didn't hear about some jogger in Pennsylvania that was, you know, jogging and she was taken and, you know, disappeared. You didn't hear about that if you're from Texas. But now we hear about every little story, every little neighborhood, every little bad thing, every tsunami and every storm and every lightning strike. We hear about it all. We hear about negotiations and wars that in countries we have nothing to do with. And so we just consume this news and it just starts weighing us down. We need to remember, we can control what we consume, right? That's a good phone call. 866-607-8383.
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1: Well, Granger, you wanted to know where we was all from. So, yes, I'm in South Texas on my way to get my truck so I can spend the rest of my morning picking up garbage. Thank you. I appreciate your show. You're doing a great job. Love it.
0: Thank you for that encouragement, sir. I appreciate you listening. I can't.

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A college student's sweet prank bomb threat on an Urban Outfitters backfires big time. And Earl Dibbles Jr. is here to share that dumb criminal story with us next.

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1: Over in Boston, some 19-year-old college boy named Lucas Limbach pulled the sweetest, dumbest bomb threat you ever heard of. He walked up to somebody in Urban Outfitters, handing them a yellow Starburst candy and a note that says, "I got a bomb. Don't say nothing."

0: Baton Rouge's number one for new country, 101.5 WYNK. All right, going to take a phone call right here. Answer this question however you think fit. What is something in your life that concerns you? What is it? 866-607-8383.
1: My concern is the food prices that's going on in America. 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
7: Tuesday, early risers. What's up? Welcome to After Midnight with me, Granger Smith. I'm your host. I've got some good news I want to read for y'all coming up. Put a smile on your face, hopefully. Plus some Nashville news with Ann Hudson. She's coming in to talk about your favorite stars out there in Nashville and catch you up with their news. Hang tight for all of this early on a Tuesday. We are After Midnight. Oh.

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1: Hey, Grangers, Julian from Whitefish, Montana. Thank y'all. Bye.
0: Thank you, brother, very much. I appreciate you listening to the show.

0: Baton Rouge's number one for new country, 101.5 WYNK. Ann Hudson coming in with the latest Nashville updates. And what do you have for us today?
1: Well, in case you missed it, a familiar face is coming back to the CMA Awards after a 10-year absence. Granger, I've got that story coming up in your Nashville news next.

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0: Nashville's Music Row. It's Ann Hudson.
1: So Taylor Swift has officially returning to the CMA Awards. She confirmed that she'll be at the show on November 18th after receiving a Single of the Year nomination for I Knew It, I Knew You for her song from Toy Story 5. Believe it or not, you know it'll be Taylor's first. It was 2016 when she presented Garth Brooks with Entertainer of the Year.
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1: Hey, thanks for sharing your Tuesday here with me on After Midnight, y'all. Before you take off and get that old day started, let me remind you, God is great and He is worthy of our praise. I'm Granger Smith, coming to y'all from the Yee Yee Farm in Central Texas. 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The link to Yee Yee Radio is in the bio of our Instagram at After Midnight Granger Smith. Thanks for hanging out. She was

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7: Let's go.
0: Everybody, welcome to Tuesday's show. Morning, studio.
8: Morning.
0: Well, we got somebody upset at Lunchbox. We got somebody wanting to talk about my personal growth. We got a dumb debate of the day on what you should call your husband. I almost shoplifted. All that is on today's show. We do have a good one. So thank you guys for being here. Let's get started now. Here we go.
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0: Kenny Chesney revealed which hit song he almost retired from his live shows.
1: We do Tractor every now and then.
2: Just,
1: you know,
2: so
1: there's
2: you
1: a moment that I got really sick of Tractor. Like, I just thought, well, if I don't have to sing Tractor anymore, it's not going to hurt my feelings. But then Megan Maroney comes out on the road with us. She's out there for a couple weekends, and she goes, why are you not doing Tractor? I want to hear Tractor. She goes, everybody out there wants to hear Tractor. I want to hear Tractor. I said, okay, well, you're going to come up and sing it with me. And she goes, deal. And then I did it, and she was right.
3: Yeah.

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2: Tell me something good.
3: A three-year-old, Emmy, she was with her mom, and suddenly her mom started having a seizure. So she decided to get on FaceTime with her grandparents, and then they were able to call 911. And they live in an apartment, which for first responders, it's maybe difficult to figure out exactly where their apartment is. So at 3 years old, she went out and flagged them down and guided them to the apartment, and she helped save her mom, because even just FaceTiming her grandparents, because at 3 years old, I don't know, you may just sit there and be like, whoa, what's happening?
4: Yeah, I'm not there with a three-year-old. What can a three-year-old do?
5: Not much. I mean, you know, it's like they call it the three-nager, other than getting in trouble.
4: Can they grab a phone, though, and do a FaceTime? Like, do they learn phones fast enough?
6: Oh,
5: I don't know.
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5: That's borderline.
4: Scuba, I think you've had the latest three-year-old.
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1: with Amy.
2: Tell me something good.
3: A three-year-old, Emmy, she was with her mom, and suddenly her mom started having a seizure. So she decided to get on FaceTime with her grandparents, and then they were able to call 911. And they live in an apartment, which for first responders, it's maybe difficult to figure out exactly where their apartment is. So at 3 years old, she went out and flagged them down and guided them to the apartment, and she helped save her mom, because even just FaceTiming her grandparents, because at

0: 3 years old, I don't know. You may just sit there and be like, whoa, what's happening?
1: Yeah, I'm not there with a three-year-old. What can a three-year-old do?
2: Not much. I mean, you know, it's like they call it the three-nager, other than getting in trouble.
1: Can they grab a phone, though, and do a FaceTime? Like, do they learn phones fast enough?
3: Oh,
2: I don't know.
3: I don't think so.
2: That's borderline.
1: Scuba, I think you've had the latest three-year-old.
4: Yeah, my three-year-old's pretty, I guess, advanced because she's the youngest of two other siblings. So I feel like she could probably do this.
1: That's interesting. So she will learn more because there are older siblings teaching her more.
4: Yeah, an 8-year-old and a 5-year-old showing her, and she sees everything. So she's far advanced than most 3-year-olds.
0: True, like showing her stuff. Because a lot of times the youngest, a lot of stuff will get done for them. So they don't
1: Or the first.
0: Learn.
1: Yeah. First or youngest.
2: True.
1: Yeah. Yeah, good story. I just wonder if, I know, now I got to train my 3-year-old to know how to FaceTime.
2: Well, I was even thinking, like, just my 4 kids, like, as old as they are.
1: Your 18-year-old
2: would
1: know?
2: They be able to do it? I don't know if they could.
1: That's what it's all about.
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4: Guaranteed human. Yeah. 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

0: on show.
1: Tuesday Reviews Day. I watched the documentary on Netflix called Ray Gun, the one where it's the Australian breakdancer that was crazy.
2: Oh, yeah.
1: Yeah.
2: Was it great?
1: It's good. So.
2: And she was for real?
1: Yeah. And.
2: Oh, and we all trashed her, man.
1: And it makes you feel bad. Because Australia does not have a lot of breakdancers in the country anyway. They have more dudes than women. And they're called B-girls. I think maybe like break girls.
3: Oh, yeah, yeah. Break.
1: So, and it was her story, and she was just, she's a doctor. Like, she's in academia, and she was doing it as a hobby, and it basically won competition.
3: That's crazy.
1: And she had a good day, and she won. And there are people that have been doing it a long time who are better than her, but I say just a few. And they said she won. Like, that day, she came in and pulled off a couple things. And people roasted her, and I thought it was performance art. Honestly, when I was watching her do it, I thought she was doing it to just get attention, and I felt so bad for her.
2: Oh my God!
1: At the end of this.
2: Mm-hmm. I mean, I don't know what she's up to now, if she's in hiding or
1: I don't
2: want
1: to tell you because it'll spoil it. She's not in hiding anymore. Actually, it's a little more positive now.
2: Okay.
1: I give it 4 out of 5 B-girls.
2: So she participated in the doc?
1: Yeah.
2: Oh, that's okay.
1: Yeah.
2: I thought it was one of those ones.
1: It's her story.
2: Oh man. So she's making some money.
1: So, and her name is like Hopefully. Dr. Rachel Gunn. And so Ray Gunn comes from, they just combined her name because she didn't have a name.
4: Okay, makes sense.
3: Ray Gunn.
1: Man, it made me feel and not good. And then good.
2: That is so funny.
1: Do you guys remember her from the Olympics?
2: Of course. I know her exactly.
1: And she'd like lay on the ground and do this. Yeah, 4 out of 5. And then I watched Land of Bad, and it's on Hulu, but it was a movie in theaters, and it had one of those Miley Cyrus boyfriend guys in it.
4: Liam Hemsworth?
1: Yeah, either Liam or Noah or Sean or what, one of the two.
3: Mm. The other one's Chris, I think.
1: Yeah,
3: right?
1: Yeah, yeah. It had one of them in it. And so, have you seen that movie, Mike?
5: I haven't, no.
1: So, Land of Bad, I almost cried a couple times during it. And it is a straight action movie. But it's about these...
4: Yeah, it's Liam Hemsworth.
1: Yeah, so I said Noah, Sean, it's all the same name. It's these guys that go over because there's a CIA asset that they have to go say, like, get out because he's being held hostage. And it's 4 American dudes. And I don't know, man. It really... like, there's a couple times where I got emotional in it. But Russell Crowe is in it.
4: Wait, there's a Luke Hemsworth, too?
1: That's what I said, Noah.
3: You did say that.
2: Yeah, there's a lot of them.
1: Yeah, that's the other brother. Yeah, he doesn't quite look like the other two.
3: Oh, really? Yeah. He's skinny and stuff?
4: But no.
1: That Milo Ventimiglia.
3: Oh, from...
1: This Is Us. Adam Allen Podcast. He's in it. He plays a big role in it.
3: That's cool.
1: It's, like, if you, like, appreciate the military, this is great. And then, again... I got emotional during it, but it is a lot of action. My wife walked in with like 40 minutes left, and she sat for like 5 to 6 minutes, and she goes, I don't think this movie's for me, because I was already halfway through. And I said, why? She goes, because I've sat here for 6 minutes, and it's only been fighting.
3: And you're like, I love
1: and
3: it.
1: And she doesn't like fight. So I'm going to go ahead and check out. Mm. Land of Bad. Again, it's on Hulu right now. I give it 4 out of 5 drones. It's very much about drones as well. I got a little emotional during it, so... Amy, go ahead.
4: We touched on this, the death of a pastor's wife. So that's the only one I've completed.
1: Mm-hmm.
4: But I did start the Earl Meets World.
1: Alex Earl?
4: Uh-huh.
1: My cousin texted me yesterday with you talking about the death of a preacher's wife, pastor's uh-huh. wife. And she was like, man, that show is evil. Is it evil?
4: Yeah, he's evil.
1: The pastor?
4: Yeah, very.
1: Yeah.
4: Mm. Especially with how manipulative he was and how his bizarre behavior. But you have to watch it yourself to find out. I don't want to ruin anything.
1: Nice. Did you finish Earl Meets World?
4: No, I just was...
2: Ah!
4: No.
2: You can't talk about it.
4: I'm not talking about it. I'm simply saying that...
1: Okay.
4: I was shocked.
1: Can't review it until it's done. Okay. Lunchbox.
2: I completed nothing. I still need to get back to the rip because I was in the middle of it. And I just have to say, are you going to let me talk? So far, I'm like,
3: hey! Oh, no. You can't talk about it.
1: But can't talk about it.
3: You got to finish it, though, because you'll love it.
1: I've seen the rip. No, I love the rip.
3: I've seen the rip, Lunchbox. You'll love it.
2: No, I need to finish it.
4: No, stop now.
1: But like right now, how are you feeling?
2: I'm feeling...
4: Eddie? You're talking.
3: Okay, I saw a documentary that I did finish, okay. And it's a 9/11 documentary, but it was so different than any of the other documentaries I've ever seen. It's called Turning Point Generation 9/11. And it's about the generation after us. Like the kids of the victims talking about how 9/11 affected them. Mm. So different on how they were 3 years old, 2 years old when it happened. Don't really remember it happening, but I remember this and how it's affected my life since then. So interesting. It gives me chills just talking about it. I give it 4.5 hugs.
1: Good, thank God. I thought you were going to say
3: no. No.
4: Yeah,
3: I was like, no. Oh my God. 4.5 hugs out of 5.
2: Was Pete Davidson in it?
3: No, he's not in it.
1: Did you see his story where he was talking about how his dad obviously died in 9/11? And that he felt like his dad was so old, but his dad was 35 when he died. And he goes, I'm 35 now, be like my kid not having me. And I'm young. Like my dad must have felt.
3: Yeah.
1: Yeah.
3: Have you seen a lot of these voicemails that are on TikTok now? A lot of them come from this documentary. So they kind of give you a little backstory on who's leaving the voice message. Crazy documentary, man. And I even thought about like, ooh, should I let my kids watch this one? But my oldest, for sure, he watched half of it with me. And then my little ones, I just don't think they're ready for that yet.
1: Okay, so we'll put these up.
2: Oh, man, that just seems so sad.
3: It is so sad, but good.
1: We'll review some our stuff. We're three full reviews with us.
3: Yeah.
1: And those two, we get. All right, Tuesday Reviews Day.

0: This story comes to us from Miami, Florida. Yesterday, we had a guy saying he had a grenade at the airport. Today, we go back to the same airport. Guy checking in his luggage, and the lady said, do you have any of this? Do you have any lithium batteries? He goes, oh, no, I don't carry those with me. I just keep a bomb in my bag.
1: Of course.
2: Yeah.
1: Good joke.
2: Okay.
1: It's a great joke. I always laugh. Like, always go with that when you're just trying to make the airport a little lighter.
0: So back-to-back days in Miami, people making jokes at the luggage counter.
1: Yeah. I'm sure they love that. I bet they get a good guffaw. I'm sure they surround him and arrest him.
0: They surrounded him, took his bag, and he was arrested.
1: Okay.
0: I'm Lunchbox. That's your bonehead story of the day.
3: Miss

0: When Parker Bear was 4 years old, he was diagnosed with leukemia. He went through 500 doses of chemotherapy, 17 lumbar punctures, and numerous blood draws. Well, earlier this year, he got to ding, ding, ding, ding, ding, ding, ding, ding, ding, ding, ring that bell, walked out of that cancer treatment, and he was at an Astros game the other day, and they surprised him. They said, "Hey, Parker, come on out here and throw out the first pitch." I don't know word if it's a strike or ball.
1: You know what?
2: If he bounced it in, I don't even care. And that's crazy. Like the amount of like treatment.
0: Yeah. I didn't realize you could do 500 doses of chemotherapy. Damn, that's crazy.
2: So he is
0: 6 years old
2: and
0: cancer free.
2: Man, that is awesome. There you go. That's what it's all about.
3: Baton Rouge is number one for new country. 101.5 WYNK.

0: so.
1: All right, voicemail.
2: Justice for Bobby. Justice for Bobby. That picture was just not the best. In the zipline video where you're kind of holding up onto the top and you kind of are having to flex a little bit, those arms don't look too bad, brother. You're doing fine. You just had a kid. You're not in the gym as much. Happens to everybody.
1: It does happen to me. I don't like it. It wasn't a very good picture. I didn't even notice that my arms were so much smaller and even my legs. But what am I going to do? I had surgery. Took me out. Had a baby. I can't get to the gym as much. I understand that, too. If I eat wrong and I'm not exercising, it goes right to my gut. I'm talking about I get gut.
3: Oh.
1: Like that bottom part above the belt line. So I've also been, I would say, precious. Not eating calories, but eating the exact right thing. So I think I've lost like 12 pounds, which I don't like. So I got to put it back on. So thanks, man. I see me, though. I'll get there.
4: He did say in that zipline video, though, your arms look good.
1: They don't. They don't. The zipline video, it looks like a stick man. And then the only time you see a little muscle pop out the back of my arm is like when I'm grabbing it hard. So I thank you for that. Having a baby, man. Who knew?
4: It's hard,
1: who
4: man.
1: Knew?
4: It's
1: who
4: hard.
1: Knew, man? Thank you guys for listening to the show. Go and search for the podcast. 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It's free. And you'll hear this whole show. We do a whole second show on the feed. Thank you. We will see you guys tomorrow. Bye, everybody.
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We know how it feels to get throat punched by Workday. Just like that. But hang in there. We got some great country music lined up for you. Baton Rouge is number one.

101.5 WYNK, Baton Rouge's number one for new country. Today's Talk Fact lunch break is just about 1 hour away. As always, just hit that Talk Fact mic to give me your request. I'll kick it off at noon. Here's Ella Langley.

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101.5 WYNK. Hey guys, it is Bobby Bones. Tomorrow morning, Lunchbox thinks his wife has lost her mind. We're going to talk about a fight that they had. Also, at 55 after every hour, it's Tell Me Something Good. See you tomorrow morning on the Bobby Bones Show.

0: 101.5 WYNK with me, Builder Greenwood. I just want to say thank you to everyone in Baton Rouge for having us on again today. It really means the world to me. 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
2: 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I told him, "Chasing."

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Hey guys, it is Bobby Bones. Tomorrow morning, Lunchbox thinks his wife has lost her mind. 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

WYNK. It's me, Bill Greenwood. 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

101.5 WYNK, Baton Rouge's number one for new country. I just got a request for new Cody Johnson. The song is called Horseback. I'm going to try to get that to you before 1 o'clock on this, the Talk Back Lunch Break, where you'll also get new Riley Green, Think As You Drunk.

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101.5 WYNK. Hey guys, it is Bobby Bones. Tomorrow morning, Lunchbox thinks his wife has lost her mind. We're going to talk about a fight that they had. Also, at 55 after every hour, it's Tell Me Something Good. See you tomorrow morning on the Bobby Bones Show.

101.5 WYNK with me, Bill the Greenwood. I just want to say thank you to everyone in Baton Rouge for having us on again today. Really means the world to me. 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

101.5 WYNK, Baton Rouge's number one for new country. It's the song that really got it all started for Chris Young. We go way back on a throwback here on the At Work Show. All I can think about is getting you home. The black dress song.

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Baton Rouge's number one for new country, 101.5 WYNK. What's the longest you've ever gone without having a cocktail, without having a beer, without having a drink? In honor of yesterday being National Sober Day, I don't know how I missed that yesterday. It's your thoughts after John Morgan, kid myself, on today's At Work Show.

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101.5 WYNK. Hey guys, it is Bobby Bones. Tomorrow morning, Lunchbox thinks his wife has lost her mind. We're going to talk about a fight that they had. Also, at 55 after every hour, it's Tell Me Something Good. 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New truck, big

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day, Potts Farm was a place to go. Load a truck up, hit the dirt road. 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Light the bonfire and call the girls. King and the can and the Marlboro man. Jack and Jim were a few good men.

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Josh Ross gets us just a little closer to your ride home. It's his latest We Got You First. Hate How You Look.

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Baton Rouge's number one for new country. It's 101.5 WYNK. It's Brooke Taylor. Who else is having such a good Tuesday? I don't know what it is about today, but I've just been having such an incredible day today, and I hope you are too. Gonna start off the show with my favorite thing. It's called my daily upload. Just a little encouraging quote I've got for you here coming up next.

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1: Thanks for listening to us here on 101.5 WYNK. It's Brooke Taylor, man. Shout out to Luke Combs, Entertainer of the Year nominee at our CMA Awards this year. But also, this song right here, Be By You, is officially his 21st number one song.

101.5 WYNK. Hey guys, it is Bobby Bones. Tomorrow morning, Lunchbox thinks his wife has lost her mind. We're going to talk about a fight that they had. Also, at 55 after every hour, it's Tell Me Something Good. 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

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We are Baton Rouge's number one for new country. It's Brooke Taylor. Maybe it's just me, but do you remember growing up having to dress up for all these random national holidays for school? I had no idea that today is International Dot Day, but my daughter was encouraged to wear polka dots today to school to celebrate. That's

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101.5 WYNK. It's Brooke Taylor. Man, we got some really bad news. If you are a fan of a certain show on Netflix, well, it got canceled. And I've got more details for you coming up next.

today, Baton Rouge's number one for new country. It's Brooke Taylor, Sam Hunt right there. Did y'all see his new hairdo? Completely shaved everything off. Almost unrecognizable, honestly, in his latest Instagram post. If you haven't seen it yet, go check Instagram. Let me know, thumbs up or thumbs down on Sam Hunt's new haircut. We are.

101.5 WYNK. Hey guys, it is Bobby Bones. Tomorrow morning, Lunchbox thinks his wife has lost her mind. We're going to talk about the fight that they had. Also, 50

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It's Brooke Taylor. Friday night's the big night. Our iHeartRadio Music Festival begins in Vegas. Don't worry, I'm not going to be at the show either. I know some of us are a little bummed about that, but we are going to be able to watch Friday and Saturday night, stream it on Disney Plus and

101.5 WYNK. It's Brooke Taylor. Hey, coming up this weekend, another big game for LSU. Saturday, the Tigers taking on Ole Miss for Lane Kiffin's much-anticipated return to Oxford. Game day is going to be there with kickoff at 6:30 on ESPN. Southern is going to be at home hosting Louisiana College at 6 p.m. on Saturday as well. It's 101.5 WYNK. She's more than just a pretty

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1: It's Brooke Taylor. I know a lot of us don't really feel like it quite yet, but we are just 8 days until the official first day of fall. That happens on the 22nd. So get ready next Tuesday.

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Hey guys, it is Bobby Bones. Tomorrow morning, Lunchbox thinks his wife has lost her mind. We're going to talk about a fight that they had. Also, at 55 after every hour, it's Tell Me Something Good. 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
1: 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It's Brooke Taylor with a request from Baton Rouge. 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

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It's Brooke Taylor, y'all. I just figured out, or should I say learned about, one of the biggest life hacks on the planet. 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Okay, let me tell you details here coming up next.

Baton Rouge's number one for new country, 101.5 WYNK. It's Brooke Taylor, Lainey Wilson right there. 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Coming up Friday and Saturday night, back-to-back nights in Vegas.

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It's one night only this Wednesday. 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